mad, I ain't worried about you. Text full of exes, I ain't worried about them. 12 always lurking, why they worry about me? Lot of people hurt and need to worry about them. Worry about themselves. Find a way to make heaven out of this hell. Deep in the game, no NFL, just in the field. Sinking my feet into the earth, holding my L's. It go round and round, the weed world and world around the town. For what they saying about it, never cared, they square, they was never around. It go round and round, the weed world and world around the town. For what you saying about it, never cared, you was square, you was never around.

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Fuck what they saying about me.

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The only survivor of the National People's Gang. Panic in Detroit, I asked for an autograph. He wanted to stay home. I wish someone would phone. Panic in Detroit.

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He left me an autograph. Let me collect dust. I wish someone would phone. Panic in Detroit.

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The pants on styling and the good life, man, you don't know the flex. Create your own bless. Create your own bless. Never be the game less. For 100 years, the pants progress.

Wonder Queen, John Major, Paddy Ashdown, John Smith, and Margaret Thatcher have in common with innocence at the leisure drone. Nothing. They won't be joining our party. Vote hardcore, legalize guards, and don't let your party let you down. Innocence at the leisure drone. Every Saturday, 10 till 7, £10 on the door. Innocence.

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slips again. Jesus' blood on his hands. 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

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What we are speaking of is proximity. Proximity creates empathy, a closeness.

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The half has never been told.

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Weight off my shoulders, sink a man quickly. 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Trickery, we sold nicks for dimes, celebrate the small victories. Laptop broke at open ocean, the boat rickety. Floating, swollen with gas, sold them hope so slippery. Everything that's stolen came back piecemeal, humming with mystery. Air heavy and quiet, the doldrums, the periphery, a forest in eastern Poland. Golden mushroom clusters springing out the dirt. Collect firewood, but God don't dig in the earth. Damp logs smoke before they burn. The meat sweat before it turn. The machine watch, then it learn. The death threats arrived addressed to whom it may concern. My best guess is force quit, let it rest. Buried in their text was that right of return. Buried to the neck, I watched them gather stones, the sun burned.

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1: Just.
0: Oui, bye.
2: Said that you would be there for me when I needed you, but you never turned up. All I did was turn up. You said that you would be there for life and love me regardless of those in my past. So why'd you hide behind that?
0: I promise I hear every word.
2: Yeah, trust. Hey. Yeah. Life is like a sample, caught between the start and end. You cut the cord and cut support and start again. Yeah, kinda like a cycle, programmed to loop and then repeat and then repeat, and in the end you end the beat. Yeah, life is like a sample, caught between the start and end. You cut the cord and cut support and start again. Yeah, kinda like a cycle, programmed to loop and then repeat and then repeat, and in the end you end it. Yeah, I don't know about you, but seems like we're going round and round and round and round and round and round and round. Nah, I don't know how this came up, but I'm finding it harder now to find the heart to pick the pieces off the ground. And I know those words you make are pennies. Yeah, no more. I need the pounds.
3: No more. I need the pounds.
2: You're hoping. You're forgiving.
3: You're hoping. You're forgiving.
2: I never needed more than now.
3: I never needed more.
2: Yeah, but those walls you build are many. Oh. And they're leading me to ground.
3: And they're leading me to ground.
2: New world and new beginnings. No more, but I need you now. Yeah. Ears hot, but your body is freezing. Past brought up, I'm past caring. Lost hope and lost all bearings.

0: dreams in the jar. We used to be eyes closed, but nobody is sleeping. Ears hot, but your body is freezing. Past brought up, I'm past caving. Yeah, lost hope and lost all bearings. Yeah. We used to be a voice in the dark. We used to make choice in the dark. We used to keep dreams in the jar. We used to be. We used to be a voice in the dark. We used to make choice in the dark. We used to keep dreams in the jar.
1: I can't help your future, but I can give you good memories to think back on. Smile.
2: It's nice.
1: It's better than nice. It feels authentic. And if you have authentic memories, you have real human responses. Wouldn't you agree?
3: Amarrada, enforcada, é daí que você tira o seu prazer.

change man condition, but one fan's sufficient. Must assist, get it swift for the sieve band to listen. Some rights, Lord, you gotta fight for it, you can't petition. 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